0: I just want to say, doesn't she look and sound perfect this evening?
1: 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We love this song. 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

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She's the toast of Paris.

0: Nana, oh Nana, she'll captivate your heart. She'll tear at its strings until they're torn apart. She's as alluring as can be. She's the toast of Paris.
1: 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Son las 11:14.

You are her dream of perfection, so keep it that way. And thank her for all she may do. She'll be so grateful to you if you will always remember it's the little things that count.

Costa and stolen by me. Start spreading the news. I am leaving today.

to have something new, a dance to do up here in Harlem. So someone started trucking. As soon as the news got round, the folks downtown came up to Harlem, saw everybody trucking. It didn't take long before the hi-hats were doing it, Paul Cal were doing it all over town. You see them scuffling, shuffling, trucking along. It spread like forest blaze, became a craze, and thanks to Harlem now, everybody.